0: 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Where you going? 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
1: My nigga just made it back home. 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
0: 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Call my kinfolk. Doubt what you doing, where we going? To the hero. I can't help but kick my feet up. Call my kinfolk. Doubt what you doing, where we going? To the hero. Come on.
2: Dit is Urgent FM.

Oh, so bad. Oh, so bad. Oh, so bad. Oh, so bad. Oh, so bad. Oh, so bad. Oh, so bad. Oh, so bad. Oh, so bad. Oh, so bad. Oh, so bad. Oh, so bad. Oh, so bad. Oh, so bad. Oh, so bad. Oh, so bad. Oh, so bad. Oh, so bad. Oh, so bad. Oh, so bad. Oh, so bad. Oh, so bad. Oh, so bad. Oh, so bad. Oh, so bad. Oh, so bad. Oh, so bad. Oh, so bad. Oh, so bad. Oh, so bad. Oh, so bad. Oh, so bad. Oh, so bad. Oh, so bad. Oh, so bad. Oh, so bad. Oh, so bad. Oh, so bad. Oh, so bad. Oh, so bad. Oh, so bad. Oh, so bad. Oh, so bad. Oh, so bad. Oh, so bad. Oh, so bad. Oh, so bad. O

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0: looking at it, turning at it, journey from the sun. 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Of course, a portion of my thoughts were on a Porsche. Abort. Deactivate your activists with actionists. Your fallacy was kneeling at pews when you see people out here dying, but you praying to some dude when he's in you. You God. No, Hugh. Hugh God.
1: Now, look up the word Hugh. Hugh man. That's an Egyptian word too. Hugh is symbolical of the sun. It was a word the Egyptians used for the name of one of the sun god.
0: Yeah.
1: Hugh. Hugh.
0: I did what I should not, fucking on a thought. Musta not know my, you can't put goddess in no box, true. Different forms, switching forms, I've been morphing. I found my darker self in her, she found her passion. That's what I gave her, that's what you wager. You get someone your life, then front like that shit ain't major on some prize shit. Inner city artist that's surviving. Either you love this girl or paint, watercolors were so obviously chose. Left me in pieces while you wrote your thesis. I felt so lonely, so I knocked one of them college hoes. Each of them projections, fighting in affection. Girl, I've been assessed it. You might just benefit from introspective thoughts that I could offer once we finish sexing. Red light your mind at Michael's intersection. The angel angle, I'm looking for Topanga. The boy that met the world, that made the world out of a stranger. The boy that met this girl, that made the man out of a dreamer. The poison how you play it when you sink me texting Dana. The lawyers that I needed when I caught you calling blank. The face was hella stained. A boy, a boy. A boy, cause that's a face I can't remember from the bank, of course. Of course.
2: Brothers, we gonna go into this thing on trying to understand the black woman. 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She is not to be understood. She's chaos.

the French writer Georges Perec spent 3 days at the Café de la Mairie in Place Saint-Sulpice, Paris, recording everything

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1: FM. Coming from the top, this is Rock Food Rock. 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
2: A tremor moves between notes. A breath brushes the microphone. Somewhere between electronic circuitry and pop reverie, a melody appears and slips away. Trudy Varimu plays the Synthi VCS4, manufactured by the British company EMS. An instrument most people considered too difficult to approach. She stayed. Hours became days. She measured, documented, drew maps, learning her way back through a machine that responds with its own unpredictable logic. This is our modulism session 145. Enjoy.
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Our Modulism session number 144, and you can hear it again and again when visiting our platform Modulismo.info. See you.